I don't know, bro. In this moment, like, everything's hit still. I see windows. I don't know.

Estás en el fin de semana de la 100.7 Universidad. You're just like my favorite song going round round my head. Like my favorite song going round round my head. 5 days on the

is the blood of my brother. We both learned it didn't mean a thing. In the end, if one was thicker than the other,

Something's in the air right now, like I'm losing track of time. Like I don't really care right now, but maybe that's fine. You weren't even there that day, I was waiting on you.

the waitress from the coffee house on 39th and Lennox. You know, the one with the braids. Yeah. Well, I see you on Wednesdays all the time. You come in every Wednesday on your lunch break, I think. And you always order the special with the hot chocolate. And my manager be tripping and stuff, talking about we gotta use water, but I always use some milk and cream for you, cause I think you're kinda sweet. Anyway, you always got on some fly blue suit, and your cufflinks are shining all bright. So what you do? A word? Yeah, that's interesting. Look, man, I mean, I don't wanna waste your time.

Déjanos ser tu compañía. Universidad 100.7. Let's go to the beach, each, let's go get a wave. They say what they gonna say. Have a drink, clink, found a Bud Light. Bad bitches like me, it's hot.

motherfucking place to be. On the bass, I got my main motherfucker called Moose Man. Laying the rhythm tracks, I got the one and only infamous D-Rock in the half. On the drums, I got the one and only Beatmaster V, motherfucker. On lead guitars, I got my nigga Ernie C. And I'm Ice motherfucking T, bitch.